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3: They say the holy water's watered down. And this town's lost its faith. Our colors will fade eventually. So if our time is running out. 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Oh my, my love. I take one look at you, you're taking me out.

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Energy. 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All your favorite hits are

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0: Hi, this is Tom Walker together with Glockenbach, and you're listening to our single Home.